says, it's not you, it's me. I need a little time, a little space, a place to find myself again, you know. Oh yeah, I know a goodbye when I hear it.

0: just so fresh.
1: Fresh? I want a real man. I don't have time for this shit.

Hawaiian noises, he's banging on the bongos like a chimpanzee.